0: Here's your three-day pinpoint weather forecast from the Oldies Weather Center. Overnight, partly cloudy skies as the showers and storm risks continue with some fog rolling in and a low of 12. Sunday, a mix of sun and clouds with some more showers, another thunderstorm risk, the fog patches dissipating in the morning, and a high of 23, feeling like 25 with the humidity. Monday, cloudy with more showers and a high of 22. I'm Steve Berard with Oldies 96.7, Peterborough's breaking and local news.
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0: Here's your three-day pinpoint weather forecast from the Oldies Weather Center. Overnight, partly cloudy skies as the showers and storm risk continue with some fog rolling in and a low of 12. Sunday, a mix of sun and clouds with some more showers, another thunderstorm risk, the fog patches dissipating in the morning, and a high of 23, feeling like 25 with the humidity. Monday, cloudy with more showers and a high of 22. 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

0: Here's your three-day pinpoint weather forecast from the Oldies Weather Center. Overnight, partly cloudy skies as the showers and storm risk continue with some fog rolling in and a low of 12. Sunday, a mix of sun and clouds with some more showers, another thunderstorm risk, the fog patches dissipating in the morning, and a high of 23, feeling like 25 with the humidity. Monday, cloudy with more showers and a high of 22. I'm Steve Berard with Oldies 96.7, Peterborough's breaking and local news.
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0: and Kitchen Party On. 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

0: Here's your 3-day pinpoint weather forecast from the Oldies Weather Center. Overnight, partly cloudy skies as the showers and storm risk continue with some fog rolling in and a low of 12. Sunday, a mix of sun and clouds with some more showers, another thunderstorm risk, the fog patches dissipating in the morning, and a high of 23, feeling like 25 with the humidity. Monday, cloudy with more showers and a high of 22. 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
2: Here's your three-day pinpoint weather forecast from the Oldies Weather Center. Expect a mix of sun and clouds today with showers in some areas, a chance for a thunderstorm and a high of 24, feeling like 26 with the humidity. Overnight, partly cloudy with some showers in the evening as the storm risk continues and a low of 11. Monday, cloudy with showers and a high of 22. Tuesday, a mix of sun and clouds and a high of 24. I'm Steve Berard with Oldies 96.7, Peterborough's breaking and local news.
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4: Here's your three-day pinpoint weather forecast from the Oldies Weather Center. Expect a mix of sun and clouds today with showers in some areas, a chance for a thunderstorm and a high of 24, feeling like 26 with the humidity. Overnight, partly cloudy with some showers in the evening as the storm risk continues and a low of 11. Monday, cloudy with showers and a high of 22. Tuesday, a mix of sun and clouds and a high of 24. I'm Steve Berard with Oldies 96.7, Peterborough's breaking and local news.
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4: Here's your three-day pinpoint weather forecast from the Oldies Weather Center. Expect a mix of sun and clouds today with showers in some areas, a chance for a thunderstorm and a high of 24, feeling like 26 with the humidity. Overnight, partly cloudy with some showers in the evening as the storm risk continues and a low of 11. Monday, cloudy with showers and a high of 22. Tuesday, a mix of sun and clouds and a high of 24. I'm Steve Berard with Oldies 96.7, Peterborough's breaking and local news.
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1: Here's your three-day pinpoint weather forecast from the Oldies Weather Center. Expect a mix of sun and clouds today with showers in some areas, a chance for a thunderstorm and a high of 24, feeling like 26 with the humidity. Overnight, partly cloudy with some showers in the evening as the storm risk continues and a low of 11. Monday, cloudy with showers and a high of 22. Tuesday, a mix of sun and clouds and a high of 24. I'm Steve Berard with Oldies 96.7, Peterborough's breaking and local news.
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5: Here's your three-day pinpoint weather forecast from the Oldies Weather Center. Expect a mix of sun and clouds today, with showers in some areas, a chance for a thunderstorm, and a high of 24, feeling like 26 with the humidity. Overnight, partly cloudy with some showers in the evening as the storm risk continues, and a low of 11. Monday, cloudy with showers and a high of 22. Tuesday, a mix of sun and clouds and a high of 24. I'm Steve Berard with Oldies 96.7, Peterborough's breaking and local news.
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0: Here's your three-day pinpoint weather forecast from the Oldies Weather Center. Expect a mix of sun and clouds today with showers in some areas, a chance for a thunderstorm and a high of 24, feeling like 26 with the humidity. Overnight, partly cloudy with some showers in the evening as the storm risk continues and a low of 11. Monday, cloudy with showers and a high of 22. Tuesday, a mix of sun and clouds and a high of 24. I'm Steve Berard with Oldies 96.7, Peterborough's breaking and local news.
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8: Pinpoint weather. Oldies 96.7, Peterborough's three-day forecast. Sunny this morning, then becoming a mix of sun and clouds with a chance of showers and risk of a thunderstorm this afternoon. Up to a high of 23, humidex near 26. Partly cloudy tonight with a chance of showers and risk of a thunderstorm this evening, down to a low of 13. Tomorrow, cloudy with a chance of showers, a high of 20. Then a mix of sun and clouds on Tuesday and a high of 24. I'm Emily Chapwood.

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14: Pinpoint weather. Oldies 96.7, Peterborough's three-day forecast. Sunny this morning, then becoming a mix of sun and clouds with a chance of showers and risk of a thunderstorm this afternoon, up to a high of 23, humidex near 26. Partly cloudy tonight with a chance of showers and risk of a thunderstorm this evening, down to a low of 13. Tomorrow, cloudy with a chance of showers, a high of 20. Then a mix of sun and clouds on Tuesday and a high of 24. I'm Emily Chapwood.

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0: This is the Sunday Morning Music Vault. Glad you're along for great songs and great memories. I'm Jerry Hamill. That song was originally recorded and first charted with an R&B group called Soul Brothers 6 in 1967. Grand Funk Railroad covered it in 1975. It became one of the biggest songs of 1975, reaching number 3 with Some Kind of Wonderful. And you may recall Huey Lewis in the News in 1994 covering that song as well. Now, on the way for the first day of summer, a favorite summer song from Lighthouse, 1972 Top 5 Sunny Days. Up next, it's Gary Lewis and the Playboys, a number one hit early 1965. It was that group's first and best known hit. This diamond ring, straight ahead on the Sunday Morning Music Vault.
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13: Pinpoint Weather. Oldies 96.7, Peterborough's three-day forecast. A mix of sun and clouds with a chance of afternoon showers and a risk of a thunderstorm, up to a high of 23, humidex near 26. Partly cloudy tonight with a chance of showers and a risk of a thunderstorm this evening, down to a low of 13. Tomorrow, mainly cloudy with a chance of afternoon showers, a high of 21. Mix of sun and clouds on Tuesday and a high of 24. I'm Emily Chatwood.
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0: Great songs, great memories for Father's Day and the first day of summer. I'm Jerry Hamill. This is the Sunday Morning Music Vault. That's Sonny and Cher's debut single, number one from the summer of 1965. The million seller, I Got You, Babe. Now, on the way, the Poppy family, who at the peak of their career performed this number two Hot 100 hit on the Bobby Darin TV special. It was their biggest hit single. The Poppy family, Which Way You Goin', Billy? But first, The King, 1962 hit, a classic love song based on an 18th century French melody. Elvis Presley, Can't Help Falling in Love, on the Sunday Morning Music Vault next.
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0: Sunday Morning Music Vault. I'm Jerry Hamill. That one brings back memories. My grade 12 phys ed class, we were known as the Sweat Hogs, the theme song from the TV sitcom Welcome Back, Cotter, 1976 chart topper for John Sebastian. Welcome back. Looking ahead to the second hour of the Sunday Morning Music Vault, hour two will open with the 1975 chart topper for the Average White Band. June of 1975, the Broadway musical Chicago premiered in New York City. Brazilian soccer superstar Pelé signed a contract with the New York Cosmos. It was worth $4.7 million over 3 years, the highest paid athlete at the time. The Scottish R&B group Average White Band scored their first hit with Pick Up the Pieces. That chart topper plus more great songs and great memories and another Jerry's Deep Cut at 9. Up next, for this Father's Day and the first day of summer, number one summer hit from 1975, it's Van McCoy and The Hustle. 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

0: 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Great songs and great memories. Thanks for listening. I'm Jerry Hamill. Number two from 1966, Donovan, Mellow Yellow, a song that Donovan says was written as a throwaway sing-along for private parties. It was his record producer that chose it as the next release after his hit Sunshine Superman. Now, on the way, we remember one of the Danko family. Rick Danko, a bass player with the band, had a younger brother named Terry. Terry played with the band Barefoot, Tin Pan Alley. He also worked with Ronnie Hawkins, Eric Clapton, the Rolling Stones. Terry Danko passed away last month, May 25th, at the age, he was just shy, 1 month of 77 years old. We'll hear from the band in a 1969 release, The Night They Drove Old Dixie Down. But first, Grammy Hall of Fame artist who started his music career after 9 years serving in the U.S. Navy. Bill Withers and his top 10 R&B from 1977, Lovely Day. Straight ahead on the Sunday Morning Music Vault.
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11: Oldies 96.7, Peterborough's three-day forecast. A mix of sun and clouds with a chance of afternoon showers and a risk of a thunderstorm, up to a high of 23, humidex near 26. Partly cloudy tonight with a chance of showers and a risk of a thunderstorm this evening, down to a low of 13. Tomorrow, mainly cloudy with a chance of afternoon showers, a high of 21. Mix of sun and clouds on Tuesday and a high of 24. I'm Emily Chatwood.
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0: Hey, thanks for listening. This is the Sunday Morning Music Vault with great songs and great memories. I'm Jerry Hamill with the Beach Boys. Fun, fun, fun. Top five from 1964. One of the many songs that helped define the California myth, the car and beach culture and surf culture of the 1960s. On the way, it's the Guess Who. They spent 3 weeks at number one in 1970 in both the U.S. and Canada with a song written by, well, part of it written by Burton Cummings and part written by Randy Bachman. So it was two not quite completed songs made into one. No Sugar Tonight and New Mother Nature, but first, Billy Joel from his two-time Grammy Award-winning number one album, 52nd Street, from 1979, Honesty. It's straight ahead on the Sunday Morning Music Vault.
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0: Sunday Morning Music Vault, I'm Jerry Hamill, and that flute solo featuring the founding member of Chicago on Color My World, Walter Parizider. He passed away June 17th at the age of 81. Walter retired from Chicago about 6 years ago. He was diagnosed with Alzheimer's. It was Walter that insisted to the band that there would be horns in a rock band. In fact, he also was able to get the band to rehearse in his mother's basement. Chicago, Color My World, Top 10 from 1970. Well, a peek into the second half of the Sunday Morning Music Vault. Hour 3 will start with a 1973 Top 10 from John Denver. June of 1973, the first automated teller machine, the ATM, was patented in the U.S. After 30 years in the NHL, Gordie Howe signed a $1 million four-season contract with WHA's Houston Aeros. Earlier that year, John Denver reached the top 10 with Rocky Mountain High. That number 9 hit, plus more great songs and great memories, and another Jerry's Deep Cut at 10. Up next, Fleetwood Mac, a song written by the reigning queen of rock and roll, Stevie Nicks, and the 1997 version of Landslide. Thanks for listening on this Father's Day. This is the Sunday Morning Music Vault.
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0: It's the Sunday Morning Music Vault on Father's Day and the first day of summer. Thanks for celebrating with these great songs and great memories. Jerry Hamill with you and the Beatles. Number one from April of 1964, Can't Buy Me Love. An historic milestone in music history. That was one of five songs by the Beatles dominating the top five on the Hot 100. At number one, Can't Buy Me Love. At number two, Twist and Shout. Number three, She Loves You. Number four, I Want to Hold Your Hand. And number five, Please Please Me. Absolutely. Beatlemania, you bet. Okay, on the way, we're going to hear the best-selling single for 5 weeks, the spring of 1969. Grammy Hall of Fame song, Aquarius, Let the Sun Shine In from the Fifth Dimension. But first, a reggae classic from Bob Marley and the Wailers, taken from the 1977 album Exodus, Waiting in Vain. Straight ahead on the Sunday Morning Music Vault.
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14: Oldies 96.7, Peterborough's three-day forecast. A mix of sun and clouds with a chance of afternoon showers and a risk of a thunderstorm, up to a high of 23, humidex near 26. Partly cloudy tonight with a chance of showers and a risk of a thunderstorm this evening, down to a low of 13. Tomorrow, mainly cloudy with a chance of afternoon showers, a high of 21. Mix of sun and clouds on Tuesday and a high of 24. I'm Emily Chatwood.
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0: This is the Sunday Morning Music Vault. I'm Jerry Hamill. And the debut single for the Dixie Cups. This week in 1964, Chapel of Love was number one, and the song wrapping up its third week as the best-selling single. On the way, Prelude in a 1974 international hit cover of Neil Young's composition After the Gold Rush. But first, Rock and Roll Hall of Fame artist Hall & Oates. And they are one of the most successful songwriting duos of all time. A song that was released early 1977 and was the first of six number one hits on the Hot 100 for the duo. Hall & Oates with Rich Girl, straight ahead on the Sunday Morning Music Vault.
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4: 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Well,

0: This is the Sunday Morning Music Vault. I'm Jerry Hamill. From the 1978 hit film version of Grease, Olivia Newton-John with John Travolta, You're the One That I Want. They starred in it, they performed the song, and it was a number one worldwide hit. Well, get ready for the final hour of the Sunday Morning Music Vault on this Father's Day. Hour four will open with a 1978 international smash for ABBA. June of 1978, the FIFA World Cup was held in Argentina. The host nation was the champion, defeating Netherlands 3-1 in the final. Now, do you remember this? The CyberVision 2001 home computer system? Yeah, neither do I. Well, it was introduced at a cost of $399 US, about $2,000 today. And that year, ABBA scored a worldwide hit with Take a Chance on Me, that multi-million selling top 10, plus more great songs and great memories, and another Jerry's Deep Cut at 11. Straight ahead on this first day of summer, Johnny Rivers with a 1967 hit about the summer of love, reaching number 14 with Summer Rain. Thanks for listening. This is the Sunday Morning Music Vault.
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If you

0: Thanks for listening. This is the Sunday Morning Music Vault. I'm Jerry Hamill. That's Henry Gross, 1976 international hit, Shannon. It's about a dog. Beach Boys' Carl Wilson's dog, Shannon. The dog passed away, and they wrote a song about it. It is a love song, though. Gordon Lightfoot on the way as well. Number one Canadian hit and his first U.S. hit, reaching number five on the Hot 100. Number one adult contemporary in 1971. Gordon Lightfoot's If You Could Read My Mind. Up first, it's the Bee Gees with something they wrote for the Saturday Night Fever soundtrack. Yeah, one of the best-selling albums of all time in history of music. Bee Gees with More Than a Woman. Next on the Sunday Morning Music Vault.
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4: 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I'm here with Barry. 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
6: Storm, strong wind, a lot of heavy rain. When severe weather hits, count on Oldies for local updates that matter. From storm alerts to bus cancellations and emergency notices, we've got you covered.
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19: Pinpoint weather. Oldies 96.7, Peterborough's 3-day forecast. A mix of sun and clouds with a chance of afternoon showers and a risk of a thunderstorm, up to a high of 23, humidex near 26. Partly cloudy tonight with a chance of showers and a risk of a thunderstorm this evening, down to a low of 13. Tomorrow mainly cloudy with a chance of afternoon showers, a high of 21. Mix of sun and clouds on Tuesday and a high of 24. I'm Emily Chatwood.
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0: Glad you're along this morning. It's the Sunday Morning Music Vault. I'm Jerry Hamill. A happy Father's Day. That's the Four Seasons. Walk like a man. Good advice from Dad. It topped the Hot 100 for 3 weeks in 1963. It was the Four Seasons' third number one. Now, on the way, it's The Band and a 1970 release that, along with The Wait, is one of the most covered songs by other artists of The Band. From Stage Fright, The Shape I'm In. Up next, it's a 1966 Eddie Floyd number one soul hit covered by disco and soul artist Amy Stewart in 1979. She took it to number one in the U.S., Canada, and beyond. Amy Stewart with Knock on Wood on the Sunday Morning Music Vault next.
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0: It's the Sunday Morning Music Vault with Dire Straits' debut single, Top 5 from 1979. Now a classic rock staple, Sultans of Swing. And that means we have just about come to the end of another 4 hours with some of the greatest hits from some of the greatest decades of pop and rock. Thanks for joining me by the radio again this morning, celebrating Father's Day and the first day of summer. Love to hear from you right into the Sunday Morning Music Vault. I mean, it's summer now. You must have a summertime favorite. 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And as always, thank you, Sarah and Emily, to help make the show happen every week. Until next Sunday, 8 till noon, I'm Jerry Hamill. Stay well, stay safe. Still to come, more great songs and great memories, including Billy Joel's chart topper for 2 weeks, the summer of 1980. It's still rock and roll to me. Talk to you next week. This is the Sunday Morning Music Vault.
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9: Pinpoint Weather! Oldies 96.7, Peterborough's three-day forecast. A mix of sun and clouds with a chance of afternoon showers and a risk of a thunderstorm, up to a high of 23, humidex near 26. Partly cloudy tonight with a chance of showers and a risk of a thunderstorm this evening, down to a low of 13. Tomorrow, mainly cloudy with a chance of afternoon showers, a high of 21. Mix of sun and clouds on Tuesday and a high of 24. I'm Emily Chatwood.

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9: Pinpoint Weather. Oldies 96.7, Peterborough's three-day forecast. A mix of sun and clouds with a chance of afternoon showers and a risk of a thunderstorm, up to a high of 23, humidex near 26. Partly cloudy tonight with a chance of showers and a risk of a thunderstorm this evening, down to a low of 13. Tomorrow, mainly cloudy with a chance of afternoon showers, a high of 21. Mix of sun and clouds on Tuesday and a high of 24. I'm Emily Chatwood.

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12: Oldies 96.7, Peterborough's 3-day forecast. A mix of sun and clouds with a chance of afternoon showers and a risk of a thunderstorm, up to a high of 23, humidex near 26. Partly cloudy tonight with a chance of showers and a risk of a thunderstorm this evening, down to a low of 13. Tomorrow mainly cloudy with a chance of afternoon showers, a high of 21. A mix of sun and clouds on Tuesday and a high of 24. I'm Emily Chatwood.

0: 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Dad, you've always been like a father to me. 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
11: Pinpoint Weather. Oldies 96.7, Peterborough's three-day forecast. A mix of sun and clouds with a chance of afternoon showers and a risk of a thunderstorm, up to a high of 23, humidex near 26. Partly cloudy tonight with a chance of showers and a risk of a thunderstorm this evening, down to a low of 13. Tomorrow, mainly cloudy with a chance of afternoon showers, a high of 21. A mix of sun and clouds on Tuesday and a high of 24. I'm Emily Chatwood.

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3: Pinpoint Weather. Oldies 96.7, Peterborough's 3-day forecast. Partly cloudy tonight with a chance of showers and risk of a thunderstorm this evening, down to a low of 13. Tomorrow, mainly cloudy with a chance of afternoon showers, a high of 21. Mix of sunny clouds on Tuesday and a high of 24. I'm Emily Chapman.

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9: Pinpoint weather. Oldies 96.7, Peterborough's 3-day forecast. Partly cloudy tonight with a chance of showers and risk of a thunderstorm this evening, down to a low of 13. Tomorrow, mainly cloudy with a chance of afternoon showers, a high of 21. Mix of sunny clouds on Tuesday and a high of 24. I'm Emily Chapwood.

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14: Oldies 96.7, Peterborough's 3-day forecast. Partly cloudy tonight with a chance of showers and risk of a thunderstorm this evening, down to a low of 13. Tomorrow, mainly cloudy with a chance of afternoon showers, a high of 21. Mix of sunny clouds on Tuesday and a high of 24. I'm Emily Chatwood.

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3: Oldies 96.7, Peterborough's three-day forecast. Partly cloudy tonight with a chance of showers and risk of a thunderstorm this evening, down to a low of 13. Tomorrow, mainly cloudy with a chance of afternoon showers, a high of 21. Mix of sunny clouds on Tuesday and a high of 24. I'm Emily Chapwood.

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